0: Studios. What's up?
1: Who this is? Who this is?
0: Look at this rapper, Fo-Fo-Fo-Fo-Tay. Tell you, who is this?
1: Oh, this P.
0: P?
1: Yeah, this P.
0: P?
1: Yeah.
0: P, let me hear you say, oh, whoa.

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2: In continuation of the clashes between the Zionist forces and Palestinians,
3: both of Turkey and Hezbollah.
4: Such a development, but that the admission could not be at the expense of a set of conditions Turkey would be required to bow to. The newspaper quotes Major General Güner as having stressed that anything in the document or in the membership process considered detrimental to Turkey's integrity and its unitary status could not be accepted at all. As having stressed that the anything in the document or in the membership process considered detrimental to Turkey's integrity and its unitary status could not be accepted at all. As having stressed that the anything in the document or in the membership process considered detrimental to Turkey's integrity and its unitary status could not be accepted at all. As having stressed that the anything in the document or in the membership process considered detrimental to Turkey's integrity and its unitary status could not be accepted at all. As having stressed that the anything in the document or in the membership process considered detrimental to Turkey's integrity and its unitary status could not be accepted at all. As having stressed that the anything in the document or in the membership process considered detrimental to Turkey's integrity and its unitary status could not be accepted at all. As having stressed that the anything in the document or in the membership process considered detrimental to Turkey's integrity and its unitary status could not be accepted at all. As having stressed that the anything in the document or in the membership process considered detrimental to Turkey's integrity and its unitary status could not be accepted at all. As having stressed that the anything in the document or in the membership process considered detrimental to Turkey's integrity and its unitary status could not be accepted at all. As having stressed that the anything in the document or in the membership process considered detrimental to Turkey's integrity and its unitary status could not be accepted at all. As having stressed that the anything in the document or in the membership process considered detrimental to Turkey's integrity and its unitary status could not be accepted at all. As having stressed that the anything in the document or in the membership process considered detrimental to Turkey's integrity and its unitary status could not be accepted at all. I said,
5: I'm sorry.

Generation will have to repent not only for the words and acts of the children of darkness, but also for the fears and apathy of the children of light.

A very nice one there from Lucky Dube from South Africa. Here, I hope that is Sunday morning is very nice Monday. And you look around, you can see that is a very beautiful Sunday, and the round is so good right now, and you can enjoy it. That's why the African time saying you good morning to you all. If you're just joining me right now, here's Mr. Yo on the studio live here in the Radio Helsinki 92.6 FM. Enjoy, we are still giving you all the best.

0: Yeah, you are still on 92.6 FM. Radio Helsinki. This is the African Time Show every Sunday, 9 to 11. It's already 10:52. I hope that you are enjoying the show this morning and are feeling good where you are. And we are saying happy day for you. If you're just having a birthday, happy birthday to you out there. And how was your night? I hope that everything went well. Well, it's just 7 minutes we're going to leave the studio, but we're not, man, the radio is still on. You can also listen to another program. But for today, it's coming to the end, and we are saying happy Sunday to you all. It's Mr. Yo in the live show here. And once again, let us come for this one. And before we say goodbye for now and enjoy it, I'm going to be back. Don't go away. We still have time a little bit. And we are asking how you feeling and how you was your last night. Maybe you're celebrating or you with your friends, with family, or whatever. Well, this is just for you. Take this.
1: Yeah, this is Godfred Ura on the keyboards, giving us the next number, such to be.

19th of July, and we're saying happy Sunday to you all, my dear listeners. This is the end of our show this morning, and we are saying you a very wonderful Sunday. And you know that today is going to be the final of the World Cup team, you know, between Argentina with Spain. So we're going to see who's going to be the trophy in this world today, because the 1 month playing, you know, it was amazing. And all eyes on football, all eyes your TV. And today is going to be the end for the World Cup show. So enjoy it. It's going to be live today by 10 o'clock. So don't forget it. Or 10 or 9. Yeah, I think 9 o'clock. So you're going to enjoy it. Enjoy the World Cup final between Argentina with Spain. And you predict maybe who's going to be the trophy this one. But I said Argentina, because Argentina is the favorite in this World Cup. So we're going to see something going to be happen. What I say, all the best for all the best team going to win. So take this from Adama Diko, the end of our show. Good morning to you all and happy Sunday. This is Yo-Yo in the studio. Say bye from now. Next week, going to be here again. Ciao, ciao.

0: Germany has always been grateful and thankful. I have always been. Kinabani, mahile kahile pani yo opportunity pakhe thina. I have never got this sort of love, care, and affection from Kathmandu to Nepal till this journey to Germany. So, ma sabai tei bhanna chahanchu ki aunus, hamro show hernus, hamisanga relate garne koshish garnus. Ani, yes. 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
1: Yeah, that made me an emotional action. Like, I don't know why what you just said made me emotional. Too late. We're shedding tears all throughout the process. But yeah, to like come see the show and just, you know, it's about like a little bit of like taking time to understand perspectives and support in a way, but also just experience, you know, and, you know, check out the dates, you know, on our social media. On Instagram, we are Project BIOV, Bridging Into Our Vaults. And we, you know, this is a devised theater process that is different from whatever we did in Kathmandu, but we're using the same objects, the same interviews. We're using the same source material. We've just created a different devised show here versus when we did it in Kathmandu. Yeah, we just hope people will, you know, one, enjoy theater and enjoy different forms of theater, but at the same time, really take in of, I think, like, also for me, it's like the courage for us to show ourselves on stage and what that means and how much of our own lives we put in to really show ourselves, you know? I mean, we have varied experiences from, you know, being from Nepal, you know, and like in Germany, how varied the trans experiences are. And that's also something that some of them are relatable, some of them are not, but also to show what is it like for us in our different forms of visibility, in our different identities.
2: Thank you.
3: Thank you very much. Mehr Infos gibt's zum Beispiel auf Social Media. 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Oder auch über die Seiten der Theater, in denen das Stück gezeigt und performt wird. Zum Beispiel sind die kommenden Daten Kassel in Kulturhaus Dock am 1. 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

Thank you. Thank you very much. 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And it's a song featuring just Paul, and it's called Yesterday.

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That was just like him. 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I'd like to thank you all. It's been wonderful. It's been great. Yes, thank you. And it's also our latest record, and it's the title song. It's also the title song from our latest film called Help!

0: Thank you very much, everybody. 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And good evening. We'd like to carry on this show with a song, which is the B-side of our latest record.
1: Hey!
0: Thank you. This one's called I'm Down.

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0: Love.
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1: Writing love songs, seemingly, it's been done, you know. 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

0: oder doch? 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
1: What you need to do often is nominate your need in a relationship, whatever that is. And at the time it was myself. And I wanted to stop it. And it's surprising how much more it takes to break those cycles. So

this always need the why the word life criticize went through it scratch so they follow it over a relation necessarily went by exception whose exception put all into one pot and no idea of solving from the out in solving the inside what exception being seen on me on yours self sabotation Selbstsabotage, nicht in Verantwortung gezogen zu werden, den Raum verwischen, nicht ganz zeigen. Kommentare. Wenn gesehen. Octopus, wake up and greet the day.

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